Ambulance 375. Engine 375. Seizure 1314. Miller's Court 75. King. Timeout 2011.

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Ladder 373. Gas odor inside a residence. 15,815 Cobbs Creek Lane. Cross off Plow Street and Jake Brooks Drive. 73 George. Timeout 2156.

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Medic, 397. Injured person as a result of a fall. 12,950 Calblick Street, number 144, A. At Independence Village Senior Living Fishers East, cross of Dead End and Minden Drive. Timeout, 2201.

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Injured person as a result of a fall. 15,131, Thatcher, Maine. At Holiday Inn Express, cross of Dead End, and East 151st Street, A2 Paul. Timeout, 22:41.

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Abdominal pain. 12,999 Pennsylvania Street, number 47. 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Timeout 2310.

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Engine 375. 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Timeout 23:46.

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Medic 344. Difficulty breathing. 11,932 Forest Lane. Cross off Northwood Drive and Westwood Drive. 44 Edward. Timeout 219.

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Medic, 341. Diabetic, 1260 City Center Drive. At Indianapolis Rehab Hospital, cross off Hancock Street and Pennsylvania Street. 41 David, timeout, 255.

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Medic, 345. Sick person, 10825 College Avenue, Cross Street East 108th Street, 45 Charles. Timeout, 404.

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Engine 375. Injured person as a result of a fall. 105 Boulder Drive. Cross off Edith Avenue and dead end. 75 David. Timeout 530.

Engine 345, medic 345, hemorrhage or laceration, 1335 South Guilford Road, number 3702, at Barrington of Carmel, cross of Guilford Commons Drive and East 117th Street, 45 Boy, timeout 532.

Medic, 377. Engine, 373. Sick person, 9730 Prairie Lakes Boulevard East, at Prairie Lakes Health Campus. Cross off Prairie Meadow Drive and Prairie Lakes Boulevard, North Prairie Lakes Boulevard South, 73 Paul. Timeout, 545.

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Ladder 345. Animal Rescue. 10,759 King Mill Drive. Cross of Winterset Drive and Knight Drive. Diamond Drive. 42. Adam. Timeout 649.

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1: 395, we made entry into the building outside of the tennis building. We have an audible alarm. Yes, most of the building. Disregard, I think it's concrete dust. We're talking maybe the design set the alarm off. Information is not smoke. The building's full of drywall dust from the concrete dust and cutting concrete in the building. That does the alarms off. We get it in.
0: Clear. We'll head back to the front and try to reset the alarm or at least silence it. If you're sure that there's nothing going on, let me know and we'll disregard everyone.
1: Okay, make it switches. They say they can hit the panel four instead of four to locations.

0: 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Let me get the Batman over here.
1: Received.

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1: Battalion 391.
0: We kind of got turned around here in positions. Do you want to take command and straighten it up since Engine 392 has eyes on the building?
1: I can do that. Are you going to be going to the alarm panel on the Alpha side of the building?
0: That's affirmative.
1: Received. Control Battalion 391. I'll be assuming Fisher's command. You can also mark that the HSC facilities rep is on site.
2: Clear Battalion 391, assuming command, rep on site, 846.
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3: Engine 392. Maintenance is here with us. They've got the reset completed. We've ended the both houses. It's not smoke, it's dust, the concrete. They were cutting. Still was clearing out long before.
1: All right, you're difficult to make out. Clear that you've got a rep with you, and you're going to start some ventilation. Aerial 92 is bringing one fan to you now. 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
3: No fan needed. We've ended. Maintenance is with us. 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It wasn't smoke. It was from the concrete.
1: Received. 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
1: Battalion 391 on control.
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2: Okay. 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

0: Okay, so we just got another drop coming from zone 963.
1: Okay, yeah, we still got companies on there. 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
0: Okay, until what time?
1: I'll get back with you. 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
0: Simple.

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0: We are starting a series of fire drills beginning at 11590 North Meridian. 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
1: Okay. 902.

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1: Good.
0: We completed our fire drill at 11590 North Meridian. We are moving on to 550 Congressional. If you could please not dispatch equipment, let me know when you get the drop.
1: I'm clear.

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Engine 345. Ladder 341. Battalion 304. Safety 304. High life hazard alarm. 111 West Main Street. Cross off 2nd Avenue Northwest and Veterans Way 1st Avenue Northwest. Respond on Ops 301. 41 David. Timeout 917.

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Battalion 302. Gas odor inside a residence. 1389 Gull Court. Cross of Dead End and Stringtown Pike. 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Timeout 917.

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High life hazard alarm. 111 West Main Street, cross of 2nd Avenue Northwest and Veterans Way, 1st Avenue Northwest. Respond on Ops 301. 41 David. Timeout 918.

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1: Battalion 302.
0: On the scene of an A-frame structure, residential structure, I've got a homeowner out in the driveway. We'll be out investigating.
1: On the scene of an A-frame residential, out investigating, 920.

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1: Battalion 304.
0: I'm seeing 111 West Main. We got nothing showing from two sides. We'll have command investigating on Officer 1.
1: Nothing showing from two sides. Investigating with command, Battalion 304.

0: before he went to man.
1: Control, car 40.
2: Car 484.
1: It's completed our fire drill at 550 Congressional. We are moving on to 11711 North Meridian. Or, I'm sorry, 11711 Pennsylvania. If you could please, same drill. Don't dispatch any equipment. Let me know when you get the drop.

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0: Information, the realtor said that they shut the gas off at the meter outside. However, the appliance in question is in the utility room. Said you take a right and then another right, and that should be the utility room.
1: Okay, clear.

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Engine 344. Medic 344. Injured person as a result of a fall. 1122 Ridge Road, cross of High Drive, Ridge Court, and Hillcrest Drive. 44 Boy, timeout, 926.

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Utility, 355. Headache, 6830. Sweetgrass Lane, cross of Dead End and Scully Road, 55. Ida. Timeout, 9:29.

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0: 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Headache 6830 Sweetgrass Lane. 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Timeout 9:32.
1: Ten four.
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1: Engine 34.
2: Yeah, we're not seeing it. 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I'll establish command investigating.
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Medic 384, Ladder 384, sick person, 18448, Eagletown Road, cross of left 186th Street and Washington Street, 81 John Tom, timeout 937.

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Engine, 383. Sick person, 937 East 186th Street, at Bellbrook of Westfield, cross of Carousel Lane and Monon Trail, 84 Tom, timeout, 938.

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Timeout, 938.

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Cross of President Street and Mercer Street. 46. 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

0: 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They're requesting just one person come in.
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Engine 345, medic 345, sick person, 1335 South Guilford Road, number 3807, at Barrington of Carmel, cross of Guilford Commons Drive and East 117th Street, 45 boy, timeout 10:34.

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Seizure, 13,400. Allisonville Road, at Potter Prairie, cross of Roses Road and Courtney Drive. 93 Edward. Timeout, 11:16.

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1: 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We're on scene. We see a group of people waving us.
0: 10-4.

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Injured person as a result of a fall. 9657 Somerton Drive. 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Timeout, 11:43.

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Hemorrhage or laceration, 11,873. 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Cross of Dawson Drive and Ashton Lane, 91. 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

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Medic, 397. Mental, emotional, or suicide attempts, 15,232, Staffordshire Way, cross of Hartswood Drive, Dalham Drive, and Heatherwood Circle, 97 Charles, timeout, 12:01.

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Engine 384. Battalion 308. Vehicle versus building 504 East State Road 32. Cross off Commerce Drive and Oak Ridge Road, Grand Park Boulevard, 81 Queen. Timeout 12:26.

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Engine 344. Ladder 345. Battalion 304. Safety 304. High life hazard alarm. 108 First Avenue Southeast. 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Timeout 1234.

0: 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On scene, medium size, three-story townhome. We got nothing showing from the Alpha side. We'll have command investigate.
1: 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Nothing showing. We'll be investigating. Command 1238.

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Engine 371. Sick person 165 Sheridan Road at Fresenius Kidney Care. Cross of Osborne Street and Westfield Road 71 Adam. Timeout 1241.

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Engine 373. Engine 371. Unconscious or fainting. 9730 Prairie Lake Boulevard East, number 313. At Prairie Lake South Campus, cross of Prairie Meadow Drive and Prairie Lake Boulevard, North Prairie Lake Boulevard South, 73 Paul. Timeout 1311.

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0: 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Inch of 377.
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0: We're responding from Lowe's on 37. I imagine you'll beat us there. 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
0: We just got an update from the alarm company. They spoke with someone who advised they were there. False alarm, but they gave the wrong code.
1: Right, we're talking with them right now. You can probably disregard the battalion and anybody that's not on scene.
0: No, I'm clear. Engine 77, Battalion 7, you can disregard. Engine 97's on the scene.
2: 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Yeah. 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

0: 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But yeah, Jamar back in service. Control, you can release the out and operator.
1: 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Releasing the ops and operator.
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Ladder 372. Battalion 307. Commercial alarm. 14,469 Olio Road, cross of East 146th Street and East 141st Street. Respond on Ops 301. 77 John. Timeout 1349.

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Engine 373. Ladder 372. Battalion 307. Commercial alarm. 14,469 Olio Road, cross of East 146th Street and East 141st Street. Respond on Ops 301. 77 John. Timeout 1349.

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0: 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This one will be water flow also. I'm trying to find the business name. I believe it was Deer Creek something, Building 1.
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0: 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Large commercial warehouse, nothing showing. No evacuation in progress. We'll be investigating.
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2: Light. 73 to 77, we're going to drive around back to see if we see anything.
3: Okay, we're clear. Control from engine 73, did you get a unit name or a business number?
1: No, I think it was for the whole thing. It was Deer Creek. I'm still trying to locate the rest of the title. Building 1, water flow.
2: 73 from 77. We got some of the plumbers here in the back waving us down.
3: Okay, clear. We're at suite 150 right now. It looks like they're doing some active construction in here.

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0: They don't know what's going on, but we're headed to the riser room. It's on the DA corner.
1: Okay, clear. We're in suite 150 right now. They do have some forklifts up working in the ceiling area right now, but there's no water flow in here.

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1: Suite 150 was clear. 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
0: I couldn't hear your last traffic over the fire pump.
1: We were checking out suite 150. As we were leaving, we caught audible alarms. We're trying to locate the source now, but there are alarms going off somewhere in the building.
0: All right, here's the deal. I'm with the Avery set the alarm themselves, and then it popped again, and then the fire pump kicked on. So we either have a change in pressure or we got water flow somewhere.
1: Okay, clear. If we're coming your guys' way, it seems like the alarm's isolated to just the north end of the building near the riser room. The units to the south are unaffected.

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1: Go ahead.
0: We're cleared from this alarm. Are we going to be closer than you guys?
1: We're coming up on Bowden now, so we'll stay on it.
0: Control Liar 373.
2: Liar 373.
0: We were able to get the alarm to reset into the trouble mode. They've contacted their sprinkler company. They're going to send a rep out. We're back in service.
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1: 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I'm sorry, I was in the pump room. 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
0: This fleet check's not clear. There's active construction in here, but there's no water flow.
1: Yep, I think we found the culprit. We've got a construction just across the street. They shut a water valve off this morning, and then they opened the hydrant here, which probably dropped the pressure there, and then flooded the system.

Medic, 315. Engine, 315. Difficulty breathing, 14725 Maryland Road, cross of Cordelia Avenue and Charismatic Drive, 15 George. Timeout, 14:09.

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At Independence Village Senior Living, cross of Gannett Point Place and High Point Boulevard, 46 Adam. 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

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Lift assist. 15,700. Tundra point. Cross street expedition late. 73 franc. Timeout. 15:21.

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0: 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Engine 373. Engine 371. Injured person as a result of a fall. 9600 East 146th Street, number 2404. At Heritage Woods Senior Living, cross of Prairie Lake Boulevard, North North Point Boulevard, and Cumberland Road, 73 Nora. Timeout 1537.
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Injured person as a result of a fall. 9600 East 146th Street. Number 2404. At Heritage Woods Senior Living. Cross of Prairie Lakes Boulevard, North Point Boulevard, and Cumberland Road. 73 Nora. Timeout 1538.

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Cross of Bauer Drive and Mitchell Lane. 46 Oi. Timeout 1601.

0: 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Ladder, 372. Sick person, 1667 Sheridan Road, number 26. At the lodge at Harbor Manor, cross off Stone Harbor Drive and Whitcomb Place, 72 John. Timeout, 1601.
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0: 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Checking on a male subject in the vehicle. 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

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Engine, 375. Injured person as a result of a fall. Promise Road, Cross Street East, 181st Street, 75, Queen. Timeout, 1656.

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Engine 383. Commercial alarm. 22:55. 196. 84 Frank. Timeout 16:58.

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High life hazard alarm, 17,457 Gunther Boulevard, at Lindercare, cut of Midland Trace, Trail and East State Road 32, Refund at Ops 301. Ida, timeout, 1700.

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Electrical line hazard. Peg Road. Cross Street Sheridan Road. 72 Frank. Timeout 1702.

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Engine 392, ladder 392, residential alarm, 11,145, Harrison Drive, cross of Fairway Ridge Lane and Midnight Pass, 92 King, timeout, 1713.

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Engine 373. Engine 371. Medical alarm. 16751 Clover Road. Cross off Town and Country Boulevard and Stony Creek Road. 73 Queen. Timeout 1713.

341, Medic, 345, Stroke, 1260, City Center Drive, number 204, at Indianapolis Rehab Hospital, cross of Hancock Street and Pennsylvania Street, 41 David, timeout, 1715.

Engine 344, ambulance 344, 6 person, 12,545, Charing Cross Road, cross of East 126th Street, and Camberley, Maine, 44 Charles, timeout 17:15.

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1: Go ahead.
0: We did find a pole in the area that had some branches on it. However, that line did not, or that pole did not have any markings on it, but I do have numbers for the pole in the area when you're ready.
1: Yeah, I'd rather.
0: 180-253, and it'll be the next pole west of that. Otherwise, no hazards. We're back to service.
1: Clear. I just run Carmen. Was that on Hague or Sheridan and north or south, east, west?
0: It was on State Road 38, just west of Hague.
1: Thank you.

0: 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Medic 375.
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1: Yeah.
0: Can you verify the location of the pendant? The staff at Planet Fitness right now is denying anybody here with a medical alarm or by the patient's name.
2: That's just what they gave us, and they went off GPS.
0: Okay, clear. We'll continue investigating.
2: Therefore.

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2: Just information, check with the call taker. 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
1: Okay, we're clear. 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
2: Before I got a phone number, I'm going to attempt to call, see if we can make contact with the client.
1: Okay, we're clear.

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1: Yes.
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EDO 304, engine 346, medic 346, chest pain 35, Rosewalk Circle, cross of West Main Street and dead end 41, Adam, timeout 1724.

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Extinguished fire investigation. 12,898 Horse Ferry Road. Cross of Cecil Street and Chapel Square Street. 46 Frank. Timeout 1737.

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Sick person. 2460 Leave Street. Number 217. At the Stratford cross of Town Road and Vanderhorst Street. 42 George. Timeout 1749.

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Engine 393, ladder 393, commercial alarm, 10978 Ellisonville Road, number 100, cross of Panel Drive and East 108th Street, 93 Charles, timeout 1841.

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0: 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Nothing showing, no evacuation. Engine 393. We'll have command, we'll be investigating.
1: 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Command 1845.
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0: Just received TX from the alarm company saying it's false alarm from subject on scene, but they did not have proper passcode.
1: Claire, we're with the building rep right now. We'll be resetting the system shortly.
0: Where? 10-4.

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Engine, 375. Chest pain, 18102 Cumberland Road, at Hamilton County Jail, cross of Monument Street and North Lake Drive, 75 Nora. Timeout, 1851.

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Medic, 397. Difficulty, breathing, 10,345. Springstone Road, cross off Camp Creek Lane and Olio Road East, 104th Street, 96. Adam, timeout, 1855.

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Engine 355. Diabetic. 2860 East 266th Street. Cross off Anthony Road and US 31 North. 55. Adam. Timeout 1857.

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Injured person as a result of a fall. 9607, England Court, cross of Dead End, and Wembley Way, 75, John, timeout, 1950.

Engine 346. Medic 346. Injured person as a result of a fall. 13390 Illinois Street, number 205. At Independence Village Senior Living, cross off Gannett Point Place and High Point Boulevard, 46 Adam. 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